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0: 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Could a Triceratops survive a Calgary winter? 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
1: A few questions that I need to know. 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
3: 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Grabbed my arm, squeezed, then yanked me towards.
4: The front door was under his watch 24/7. 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
10: 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Here's what's on my mind. Could a Triceratops survive a Calgary winter? Could it climb the Rockies? If I excavate a fossil, could it be named after me? Would I be Briceratops in the Rockies? If I excavate a fossil, could it be named after me? Would I be Briceratops or B-Rex? Do dinosaurs actually roar? How is the T-Rex so...

0: UCP, UnitedConservative.ca. There are some who prefer to think small and hold us back, like Alberta's NDP leader who called a West Coast pipeline a pipe dream, or the NDP federal leader who called it nation-burning. Then there are those who think big, like the vast majority, supporting a new pipeline west to BC, another east to Ontario. Because Alberta was built by big thinkers. And we're not done yet. Danielle Smith and the UCP, getting the job done.
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16: Okay, figuring things out day two. So I didn't know where the clock was. We're a little over 6 o'clock, I believe. It's Friday though, right?
17: Like
16: we got that right.
17: We're gonna get complaints. It's Friday.
16: Yeah.
17: TGIF.
16: Hot, like the heat warning, yellow. It's just yellow, so don't panic.
17: I know, but
16: it's a yellow heat warning.
17: 30 today, 33 degrees for tomorrow, and then it looks like we've got a cool down starting on Sunday.
16: Okay. Yeah, and then like, you know, 19 and stuff into early next week. So what's the deal with WestJet? Because I read the article that they're canceling flights yesterday, even though WestJet didn't have a comment.
17: No, they didn't comment on it. So I don't know. The strike deadline is coming up. Sunday, 12:01 in the morning, earliest either side can legally take job action if no deal is reached. So I know Christina is flying out tonight. I'm flying out tomorrow morning.
16: Mm-hmm.
17: And I have friends flying out tomorrow afternoon. None of us have received... Where's the wood? I need to knock.
16: Yeah, you need some wood.
17: None of us... Knock, knock, knock.
16: Use my forehead.
17: Yeah,
16: go ahead.
17: None of us have received cancellations yet.
16: Okay.
17: So I don't know. Like, if it goes ahead, it's obviously going to affect... thousands of passengers
16: up to
17: every day.
16: 75,000 passengers a day.
17: Crossing fingers and hope they can work things out anyway.
16: I don't know if you saw the tower this morning, left over from overnight blue.
17: Blue in honor of Parker, who was found on Wednesday afternoon. People searched high and low, and, you know, with their hearts. And almost 2 weeks. And, his parents actually yesterday shared a video message expressing their gratitude to the community. We should say that they actually recorded this message before he was found.
16: Yeah, they still wanted it to be shared.
17: Yes.
18: Hi, I'm Parker's mommy.
19: Hi, I'm Parker's daddy.
18: I honestly don't think we have a word in English to properly express just how overwhelmingly grateful and appreciative we are of everybody coming out and coming together like this. It means the world to us and more, because Parker is our world.
16: It's just, it's heartfelt. It's heart-wrenching. And we've got the link to the whole message from Parker's mommy and daddy up on our Facebook page.
17: His death, by the way, has renewed calls for an alert system for missing vulnerable people who don't qualify for an Amber Alert. Province-wide emergency alert wasn't issued until 2 days after Parker left his day home. You wonder, don't you?
16: No, of
17: course. Wonder if that 2 days would have made a difference?
16: Yeah, of course. Today's Mutt's Day. We're honoring mixed breed doggos, and there's a gorgeous picture of your Petey up on our Facebook.
17: Yeah, and this is a great day to encourage shelter adoptions. By the way, love all the pictures and stories that people are sharing on our Facebook page. And speaking of shelter adoptions, happy Furry Friday.
16: Yeah, what a beauty.
17: Yes, this week we introduce you to ARX Doggo Houdini. He's 5 years old. He's a German Shepherd mix, sweet, gentle boy, waiting to find a family to help him build his confidence.
16: Has he earned his name yet, like by bolting out of backyards?
17: And, you know, I was thinking about this because I don't know if that kind of deters. Like, people see his name and they're like, oh, he's going to, like, run out of the... Yeah. No, he's just... He's... I think he has a hard time connecting with people initially. He's very shy.
20: Yeah.
17: Obviously, there's a past, right?
16: Of course. All these... everyone has a past.
17: I know.
16: Right?
17: Anyway, they are saying he is making progress, and they just... I mean, we got to find him his forever home. Now, usually by now, I have posted his picture and everything, but things have been a little crazy this morning.
16: We're working on it. We'll get it up before the end of the weekend. We've heard that all week. Oh, yeah, no, by the end of the weekend, we should have it figured out.
17: So, we will get that up on our socials. And then once we do, asking you, as always, to share Houdini's story so we can help him find his forever home.
16: New at the box office. I'm looking forward to this one.
21: Hi, my name is Peter Parker. You don't remember me, but we used to know each other. Something bad was going to happen, and the only way to stop it was to make everyone forget about me. Because I'm not just Peter Parker. I'm Spider-Man.
16: Also Spider-Man.
17: Pew, pew.
16: With great power comes great responsibility.
17: Tom Holland. So popcorn meter, 98%.
16: Yeah.
17: You're not going to see it because I went on and on about The Odyssey 3 weeks ago. Yeah. And you're like, oh, I need to see it. But
16: well, I will see it.
17: I know. In 2027.
16: And I'll see this one, too. You know what will probably get me to the theaters again, because it's been a long time?
17: Yeah.
16: The new Avengers movie. That's coming out later this summer.
17: Oh, is it?
16: Yeah.
17: Okay.
16: Probably that one.
17: I like this, though. The big blockbusters are finally coming out.
16: You know what? Really, the downside to social media now is you can already see the end credit scene of Spider-Man. People have already ruined it for other people.
17: Oh, like, you mean they've like snuck in and recorded it on their iPhones and then they posted it. That's illegal.
16: Well, I know, but it's out there. Like, I've already seen way too much. It's like, and I'm not even looking for it. It just pops up.
17: I know, but when you just see it, you just keep scrolling. Don't click on anything.
16: Okay. Well, yeah, that's... We got that memo multiple times when it comes to, you know, online security training. Don't click on anything. Yeah, don't click on it.
17: Okay, so today is Mutt Day. We haven't talked enough about dogs, but, you know, we all agree, even non-dog owners, please pick up after your dog. So there's a Swiss town. They're taking things one step further. They're introducing new rules requiring dog owners to carry water and spray down the areas where their doggos pee.
16: Really?
17: Yeah. So the goal is to make owners more responsible and help keep public spaces cleaner. And then if you're caught not doing it, you get a free pass the first time. Repeat offenders could face fines. Again, this is in some Swiss town, 160 Canadian.
16: I think they really need to be focusing on the poop and not the pee.
17: But maybe,
16: like, come on.
17: Maybe in this Swiss town, they've got the poop covered. So now they're taking it one step further.
16: Okay, well, let's figure out how they did that. Because in our neighborhood,
17: we could use it here.
16: I feel like walking around with a ping pong paddle.
17: And smacking someone in the butt?
16: Yeah, but
17: are you gonna say in the noggin?
16: That's what I was thinking. Yeah.
17: Oh,
16: 6:12, got some sports. Got the Blue Jays and the Cardinals tonight. Stamps tomorrow in Hamilton, which means
17: they're out of town. You can check out women's pro soccer at McMahon Stadium tomorrow. It is Calgary Wild FC versus the AFC Toronto tomorrow afternoon at 2:00.

0: 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Hey, on a Friday.
1: Breathe it out.
0: At least you're on vacation.
1: Not yet.
0: I got to figure out all these buttons again by myself next week.
1: No, not yet. And also, I mean, like, who knows? I'm waiting to find out what's going to happen with my flight.
0: WestJet didn't say they did, but it's obvious they were canceling flights yesterday.
1: Yeah. You had actually sent us the link.
0: Yeah.
1: And then I was reading into it, and I'm like, I didn't really see anything else about it. Because they said the flight cancellations, if they were going to happen, wouldn't start happening until today. Gosh, I'm almost afraid to open my email.
0: Well, see, when there's a strike on the way, and it looks like there will be.
1: Yeah.
0: All these jets have to be repositioned.
1: Okay.
0: And in order, because you can't take off.

0: right? And then all of and then be in a destination, and then all of a sudden the flight attendants are on strike.
1: Yeah.
0: You gotta move planes around accordingly. It's like having a great big chessboard.
1: So
0: and technically between the lockout and the walkout, two different things.
1: Mm-hmm.
0: So that job action can't go until a certain time, but the company could do whatever they want
1: beforehand
0: to get ready
1: because it looked like, and I know it, the link you sent said some of the flights that had been canceled were the ones that go from Toronto to Vancouver,
0: mm-hmm.
1: and then a couple of them that go from Toronto to a couple of hot destinations.
0: Yeah.
1: And that's all there was so far.
0: So far. But I mean, that's yesterday.
1: Oh,
0: and then there will be more today as they get ready
1: because we're the hub, right? Calgary is the hub for WestJet. Will there be less cancellations out of our city?
0: It's hard to tell. It's really hard to say.
1: I only have to go to Vancouver.
0: That's just a hop, skip, and a jump. I just got to get over the mountains.
1: And then get on a ferry and get myself to the Sunshine Coast, baby.
0: You'll be fine. It'll be fine.
1: Just like everything this week.
0: Totally
1: fine. We're fine.
0: 6:22, sun's coming up.
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0: Oh yeah, cuts like a knife. Let's na-na-na our way into a really hot weekend. We've got that heat warning in effect. Oh, I can only see the top of your head. Hang on.
1: That's okay. I don't have time to jump up on this chair.
0: I saw you jump up on that chair earlier with your knees, and then you were going around and around.
1: And then I spun around, and I should have done the old wee.
0: You were doing the every time you went around. Uh-oh. Every time you go around, uh-oh.
1: Do you want to go faster? Oh, boy.
0: Hey, happy Mutt Day. That's Petey, your doggo, up on our Facebook page.
1: And so many people in the comments are posting pictures of the dogs that they have adopted that are mixed breeds. Sheila on Facebook posted a picture of Tango, Nova Scotia, duck tolling retriever, Chihuahua, and English Cocker Spaniel. And Sheila says he is a walking contradiction.
0: I was going to say, that's all one dog?
1: Yeah, it's all one dog.
0: Ay, caramba.
1: That's the beauty of mixed breeds. Yep. Like Pete is Aussie Shepherd mixed with, I think, Pit Bull.
0: Did you get his DNA tested?
1: I did.
0: So you know this for certain.
1: Yeah. Yeah, he's a little bit everything, but if you look at him, he does look like an Aussie Shepherd.
0: He does, yeah,
1: right?
0: For sure he does.
1: Those fuzzy ears, oh my goodness.
0: Yeah, he's a cutie.
1: So cute.
0: He's a cutie. Did you see Melissa posted a picture of Bruno? Bruno is a German Shepherd mixed with a coyote.
1: What?
0: Yeah, German Shepherd mixed with a coyote. That's a dog getting out of the yard. That's what that is.
1: You know... Absolutely.
0: And Melissa says, we adopted him almost 4 years ago. Yeah. He was initially rescued by Canine Advocacy Manitoba.
1: It's kind of neat because we did ask people to share where they adopted their pets from, and a lot of people adopted from ARCS.
0: Yeah.
1: Which, listen, we don't judge.
0: No.
1: But ARCS is close to our hearts. So.
0: Well, and they've got a doggo, Houdini, who happens to be our Furry Friday Dog of the Week.
1: Yeah, he's a German Shepherd mix, and he's 5 years old. And, he's a little afraid of humans, but... whoever is fostering him is working hard to get him out of his shell.
0: That's okay, Houdini. I'm afraid of humans, too.
1: Yeah. I can confirm.
0: Yeah, pictures on our Facebook.
2: I have a pet. He is a dog. And he says, woof, woof, woof, woof, woof. Woof,

0: Jay and Aaron, Calgary's morning show.
1: I'm not making it to 90.
2: Sure you are.
1: No.
2: I bet you are.
1: No, not happening.
2: Do you want to make
1: grandma? Yeah. My other grandma, she's 100.
2: You've got longevity, though, in your...
1: In my jeans.
2: There's a joke in there somewhere. Okay, moving right along. Visitor spending, hotel occupancy, and incoming flights were up. All up compared to last year. Stop it.
1: Did you have to emphasize up?
2: No, I didn't mean to. I'm just saying, like, this is, like, it's great news.
1: Next thing you know, they'll be erecting a new building downtown Calgary.
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1: Okay, we are hearing about an earlier accident. This is in the Northwest on Simons Valley Parkway and 37th Street. Looks like it could be still blocking the westbound lanes. If you have any updates for us and you're in that area, please let us know. 403-692-0977. And a reminder, too, of a speed reduction on 101 Street at Bow Trail in the Southwest for road construction. That work wraps up August 31st.
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3: 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Oh my gosh, am I 90? Okay, we're talking Justin Timberlake. 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
10: This morning update for South Point Toyota.
11: There you go. Nice sunny day. Yellow heat warning in effect.
12: Ooh, hot, hot, hot. 30 degrees should be our high today, and then up to 33 tomorrow, and then after that, it'll cool down. The cool down starts on Sunday and holiday Monday.
11: And then it starts creeping right back up again. Yeah, How's your lawn looking?
12: A little bit green in some parts and crispy in others. Yeah. And I know you've got fake grass, so your grass is always green.
11: Not my front lawn.
12: Your grass is always greener on the other side of Jay's house.
11: But curb appeal is a big deal. In the front lawn, it's green. Well, it's natural grass.
12: Yeah.
11: Mine's more like Grant Buchanan. I heard him talking about his grass. It kind of looks like bacon.
12: Okay.
11: It doesn't smell or likely taste like bacon.
12: Yeah. I bought a new hose so that I could reach like the very edge of the sidewalk because it's quite a distance between where I'm set up to the front, and it won't reach.
11: So I
12: actually have to hand water it, which means if you hand water, you don't have to wait to water, right? You can do it on any day of the week.
11: Yeah, if you've got like a nozzle.
12: Yeah. I'm sure if that's incorrect, I will hear from somebody this morning.
11: Look at you, skirting the rules, finding a loophole.
12: I've got to keep my grass green.
11: WestJet started canceling some flights. They're getting ready for this possible strike with the flight attendants.
12: Yeah, Sunday, 12:01 a.m. Earliest either side could legally take job action if no deal is reached. If the strike goes ahead, around 75,000 passengers a day could be affected.
11: Wow.
12: Including me, including our midday host, Christina. So we're crossing fingers and hope that they can work out a deal.
11: Yep.
12: Give them what they want.
11: Calgary Tower lit up blue in honor of the late, great Parker, 11 years old.
12: Yeah, he was found Wednesday afternoon after an almost 2-week long search. And Parker's parents, they had recorded a video earlier before he was found. It was a video message expressing their gratitude to the community that Calgary police released to the public yesterday.
1: Hi, I'm Parker's mommy.
13: Hi, I'm Parker's daddy.
1: I honestly don't think we have a word in English to properly express just how overwhelmingly grateful and appreciative we are of everybody coming out and coming together like this. It means the world to us and more, because Parker is our world.
11: Breaks your heart, hey? I mean, you had me at I'm mommy and daddy. Oh my gosh.
12: Well, his passing has renewed calls for an alert system for missing vulnerable people who don't qualify for an Amber Alert. You think about this, that province-wide emergency alert, it wasn't issued until 2 days after Parker walked away from his day home. And I know it's always easier to look back, but honestly, that 2 days could have made a difference.
11: Yeah, you just never know. By the way, Calgary Tower was lit up blue in honor of Parker. I saw a lot of, in our neighborhood, we got a lot of people with those gemstone lights.
12: Yeah.
11: And we had them all.
12: Switched them over to blue.
11: Lit up in blue.
12: That's nice.
11: Today's Mutt's Day, honoring mixed breed doggos.
12: And encouraging shelter adoptions. By the way, loving all the pictures and stories that people are sharing over on our Facebook page.
11: Right?
12: Speaking of shelter adoptions, happy Furry Friday. This week, we introduce you to ARC's doggo, Houdini. He's 5 years old, German Shepherd mix, sweet, gentle boy waiting to find a family. To help him build his confidence, I've finally posted something so you can actually see how cute he is.
11: Yeah, please share his story if you can. Let's find him a home.
12: We would love you to find him a home. We would love you to just... I mean, I understand we all have dogs. Well, we don't all. But it's good to share, even if you have a dog, because maybe your neighbor or something will see that.
11: Yep.
12: Want to adopt Houdini.
11: And then maybe, your dog and Houdini will become best buddies through the fence.
12: There you go.
11: Because you know how much dogs love each other through fences.
12: Oh, yeah. Yeah,
11: but then you open the fence and they meet face to face and it's like, hey, how you doing? I love you.
12: I know,
11: close that gate again.
12: Yep. True story.
11: Spider-Man, brand new day is new at the box office.
14: Hi, my name is Peter Parker. You don't remember me, but we used to know each other. Something bad was going to happen, and the only way to stop it was to make everyone forget about me. Because I'm not just Peter Parker. I'm Spider-Man.
11: Did you see when that happened in that last movie? His girlfriend doesn't know who he is.
12: I saw it, but I don't remember it.
11: Yeah.
12: Right?
11: I just rewatched it because I got it on 4K Blu-ray, and I was rewatching it, how good it looks. And seeing Tobey Maguire back as Spider-Man in that was just awesome.
12: Yeah, it is getting good reviews. So Tomato Meter, 90%, and then Popcorn Meter, a.k.a. Audience Score, 98%.
11: Yeah.
12: So the fans, the Spider-Man fans are loving it.
11: Okay, we've talked dogs. Let's talk some more, because I mention this all the time. In my neighborhood, we're always coming across people that don't pick up after their dogs.
12: So there is a Swiss town that is taking things one step further. Officials there introducing new rules requiring dog owners to carry water and spray down areas where their pets, get this, pee. We're not talking poop.
11: Huh.
12: I think they've taken care of the poop, so they're focusing on the pee. And then the goal is to make owners more responsible, and they just want to keep their public spaces cleaner. And if you don't abide by the rules, you could, I don't know what, do they use pounds there? Anyway, I figured out it's about a fine of $160 Canadian. In other words, spray after your doggo pees. Does that mean you're carrying one of those little belts around with a little mini spray bottle?
11: I guess so. I mean, you need a utility belt now, right? If
12: right?
11: you're carrying in the bottle and the poop bags and maybe a portable water dish on a hot day.
12: Yeah. Oh, you know what? I feel bad. I walked Pete yesterday afternoon.
11: Yeah.
12: I know it was really hot. We did a small walk, and this lady looked at me and she's like, your dog looks really hot. Why are you not carrying a water bottle? And I said, because I know all the... we walk where everyone puts out water.
11: Yeah.
12: And I felt bad. I felt guilt. I got earned.
11: You got shamed right there on the street?
12: Old lady sitting in her rose garden giving me heck. Felt horrible.
11: See, this is where Petey should have peed on the rose garden.
12: Okay. Blue Jays hosting the Cardinals tonight. Yeah, 7:07. And then Stamps in action tomorrow afternoon in Hamilton. That's a 1 o'clock game. And because the Stamps aren't here, McMahon Stadium is freed up. And you can check out women's pro soccer, Calgary Wild FC and AFC Toronto going head-to-head tomorrow afternoon at 2 o'clock.
11: Yeah, and that's a good case of wanting to know where the water is because it's going to be smoking hot.
12: Mm-hmm.
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12: And just a reminder of that speed reduction on 101st Street and Bow Trail in the southwest. That is road construction going on there, and that work wraps up August 31st. Construction going on, but you know, it's the middle of summer and it's Friday and it's light on the roads. No stalls, no accidents that we know of, but you're our ears and eyes. So if you see anything, make sure you pass it along. 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Number to call or text 403-692-0977.

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1: But I would prefer swamp feet that aren't like full of all sorts of disgusting germs.
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0: La la la on our way into a really hot weekend.
1: Like, we're under a heat warning.
0: Yeah, if you've got to work outside, make sure you find that shade. And a lot of times when you're working outside, you're wearing all that extra gear too, right? Yeah.
1: So shout out to people that make a living outside. Yeah. So it's a yellow warning?
0: Yeah.
1: Does it go higher than that?
0: Yeah, like, it goes orange.
1: Okay.
0: And then red.
1: Okay. So we're like 33, 34 maybe tomorrow. What does it have to get up to be orange or red?
2: Molten magma.
1: Like 40 degrees? Wow.
3: Jay and Aaron, Calgary's morning show.
0: Got a family member, Nathan, on the line. How you doing, buddy?
4: I'm good. How are you doing?
1: We're great. Happy Mutt Day.
4: Is that what it is?
1: Yeah.
4: I wasn't sure.
0: Today's Mutt Day.
1: Now, we're not saying that like specifically to you. We're saying it to your dog. Is it Winston?
4: Well, I'm a bit of one, too.
0: Yeah. Get in line, Nathan.
1: Tell us about Winston. What is he?
4: Winston is a half St. Bernard and a half Basset Hound.
0: Oh, my gosh.
4: He's about a foot tall and about 50 pounds.
0: He's adorable.
4: And about 2 feet long.
0: Thank you for the picture.
1: Yeah. Where did you get him from?
4: My wife is insisting forever that we have a second dog, and I've been fighting that fight for years, and I knew I was going to lose it at some point, so I kind of had to choose when that was happening. And so she's on all these Facebook groups, you know, giveaways, rescues, rehome, and all that, and then Winston popped up. He's from somewhere way northern Alberta, like Rainbow Lake or something like that.
1: He is how old is he?
4: Unknown.
1: Okay.
4: We figure he's about 5-ish or so, but yeah, around there, 2 to 7.
0: What's his claim to fame? He must do something that, is pretty amazing.
4: Actually, it is nothing amazing. nothing at all. He's terrible at all things. He does shed more than any animal you've ever met in your entire life.
0: He
4: shedded 3 times this summer. And I should find a picture of the fur, actually. Our neighbors thought a coyote had killed a couple bunnies in our backyard when we were brushing him.
1: But it was just
4: one day.
1: Winston.
4: But it was just him, just Winston, you know, just his daily daily thing.
1: Well, he is a sweet boy.
4: He's good.
1: Four or five, he's probably would he be a teenager, Jay?
0: Yeah,
1: midlife? I don't know.
4: He's middle-aged, yeah.
1: Middle-aged, just like all of us.
0: Aren't we all?
4: Exactly.
1: Not as cute as Winston, though.
4: Oh, who is?
1: Give him a little scritch behind the ears for us.
4: Will do. Okay. Absolutely.
5: So what do you do for a living, sir?
6: 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I love everyone too much. I follow mom everywhere. Then I nap like I worked a double shift.
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1: Hey, Cranston, Craig's on the line. What's going on this weekend?
2: Not too much. Who are you people?
1: Who are our people? What do you mean?
2: I don't know. You guys sound so different with your new radio equipment.
3: Do we?
4: Do we sound better?
2: Yeah, me and Wendy, we actually didn't recognize you when the first time we heard you.
3: What? Okay, so, oh my gosh. Is it better or worse? Just different.
2: Different. It's not worse. It's just you don't sound like you did on in the old building.
1: Really?
3: Oh my
2: yeah.
1: Like different how?
3: Okay.
2: Are we the first people to tell you this?
3: Yeah. No, because we had a ton of messages yesterday. People just happy that we were back. But you know what? I'm going to tell you, when I was driving home yesterday, I was listening to Christina.
2: Yeah.
3: And she actually, I'm like, oh, who's that? Just for a split second, and she did sound different.
1: Really?
3: But I know her.
2: Yeah,
3: right?
2: You guys, yeah. I don't know what it is. Did you guys get new microphones? Or?
1: Oh, we got new everything.
3: Yeah. Everything's
1: We're
3: new.
1: We're in a new building. Everything's new. New board, new processors.
3: Yeah.
1: I mean, that makes a big difference. I wish
2: you know, not going to lie, you guys sound the same talking to me on the phone, though. You sound like you didn't.
3: Weird.
2: Yeah.
3: So it's... I hope this isn't like radio jargon, but it's the processing that goes on in between this. Would this be in between this and the transmitter, Jay? How does this technology work?
1: Yeah, between the room and the transmitter.
3: Yeah.
1: Let's just say that.
3: So we're sorry we don't sound the same, but everything that comes out of our mouth is still, you know, pretty much Jay and Aaron.
2: All right. I'll have to take your word on that.
3: Oh, my gosh. He doesn't
1: sound impressed. Okay,
3: you're giving it.
1: You're right. Okay, you busted us. We're not Jay and Aaron.
5: You know, I'm pretty sure somebody just replaced Jay and Aaron with some robots, okay?
3: Robots. Okay.
1: That's a good impression, actually.
3: It is a good impression.
1: All right, man. We'll go back and try to do some settings adjustments.
3: Some tweaking.
1: Yeah.
2: All right. But I am super glad you guys are back.
1: Thank you, sir.
3: You redeemed yourself.
2: All right. Have a great weekend, guys.
3: You too. Great long weekend.
1: There you go.
3: Woo!
1: Craig.
2: All right. Bye.

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2: I can bet you're taller than you said.
3: Nope.
1: Jay, shut up!
2: You're done.
3: Nope.
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1: All right, a special event has an eastbound right-hand lane closure on the ramp from Memorial Drive Southeast to Barlow Trail Southeast. And this closure is going to kick off pretty quick here at 11 o'clock this morning. We'll run through until 2 this afternoon. If you spot any slowdowns in traffic, construction stalls, accidents, feel free to call or text 403-692-0977.
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0: It's time for Fun Fact Friday.
1: Fun fact is if someone is drowning out in the ocean and dolphins are around, they will actually come and keep their head above water until somebody comes and saves them. Also, they will protect the person from any predators, be it sharks or anything like that.
2: Really?
1: Yeah, it happened to be in Australia. Yeah.
2: Wait, what?
3: Dolphins are our friends.
1: Yeah, they are. They're the dogs of the sea, as they say.
2: What did you say, though?
1: I was drowning in Byron Bay, Australia, and didn't know to swim against the current. Uh-huh. I was trying to get back in, and yeah, dolphins came, and they don't do it nicely. Like, I had bruises all over my ribs and that, but they kept my head above water until somebody came and saved me with a boogie board.
3: So dolphins saved your life?
1: Definitely.
2: You're kidding.
3: And that's in that really famous bay, hey, where that show is filmed.
1: That could be, I'm not sure, but I just know it has a really bad undertow, so I was sucked right out there. So
2: What show?
3: The lifeguards are super hot. It's not Baywatch. I mean, they're male. They're mostly male. Yeah, I'm pretty sure. Sorry, that's Bondi Bay. My bad.
1: Oh, yeah, that's Bondi Beach, yeah.
3: Yeah, Bondi Beach. Sorry.
2: Different place?
3: Never mind.
2: Yeah, the dolphins won't care about you there.
1: Yeah, they'll probably let you drown there. They know they got lifeguards.
3: They'll kick you to the curb.
2: That is so cool.
3: That is an...
1: Yeah. So lucky to be here.
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12: Okay, let's go. 14 now, sunny. We can see that because we have windows.
13: Guess what? A guy just walked past and waved at me.
12: Wave and whistle or just like a, how you doing?
13: No. He looked like he was, well, he was a little older.
12: Did he hold up his number? Put it up against the window?
13: Stop it.
12: Call me.
13: No, he waved. He looked very sweet.
12: Aww.
13: And so I waved back. I'm like, I didn't know they could see in. Well, it is a window, Aaron. Oh, boy.
12: It is a window.
13: So 30 today, 33 for tomorrow. Yeah, we are under a heat warning, but it should cool down by the time we hit Sunday and holiday Monday. We are sitting right now at about 14 degrees. I keep refreshing my email to see if I have any messages about any flight cancellations because mine is tomorrow morning. Knock on wood, so far so good, but... WestJet apparently reportedly started canceling a few flights yesterday with this strike deadline nearing. So Sunday morning, 12:01 a.m. our time, earliest either side could legally take job action if no deal is reached.
12: Okay, 75,000, give or take, passengers. Oof. Every day could be affected.
13: It's a lot of people.
12: Calgary Tower and a lot of neighborhoods lit up blue in memory of 11-year-old Parker.
13: So your neighborhood, was there something on your, like you have a block watch where you live?
12: And did
13: you just notice the blue lights, or did someone send a message out?
12: No, I just noticed. I noticed some blue lights up and down the street.
13: Yeah,
12: and when it started getting darker,
13: I like
12: a lot of gemstone lights in my neighborhood. Right, so we were all just turning them on blue.
13: Right,
12: and the tower turned themselves on blue.
13: Yeah,
12: lit up. So sad.
13: So Parker's mom and dad, they recorded a video message before Parker was found that expressed their gratitude to the community. And then it was released by the Calgary police yesterday.
0: Hi, I'm Parker's mommy.
14: Hi, I'm Parker's daddy.
0: I honestly don't think we have a word in English to properly express just how overwhelmingly grateful and appreciative we are of everybody coming out and coming together like this. It means the world to us and more, because Parker is our world.
12: Isn't that something? Just heartbreaking, hey?
13: His death has renewed calls for an alert system for missing vulnerable people who don't qualify for an Amber Alert. Province-wide emergency alert was not issued until 2 days after little Parker walked away from his day home.
12: And it's sad. You know what always helps a little bit is dogs. Dogs help. And today happens to be Mutt's Day. And if you want to go just adore some dogs, head to our Facebook page.
13: Yeah. Honoring mixed breed dogs. Thank you for sharing all your pictures and stories of where you adopted your doggos from. And speaking of shelter adoptions, today is Furry Friday. And this week we introduce you to ARC's doggo Houdini. He's 5. He's a German Shepherd mix, sweet, gentle boy waiting to find a family to help him build his confidence.
12: We don't know if he's lived up to his name yet or not.
13: Is he an escape artist?
12: Can he get out of a crate?
13: I don't know.
12: Is he good at that?
13: Maybe out of a yard. Maybe. I don't know. It just sounds like he's really, really shy when he first meets people. But they've really been working hard with him on, just gaining trust with humans.
12: Okay.
13: You know, when a lot of these animals have a past, right? And yeah, they've been through a lot, so it takes them a while, just like humans, to regain trust. Anyway, more details on our socials. As always, please share Houdini's story so that we can help him find his forever home.
12: Spider-Man, a brand new day is out.
15: Hi, my name is Peter Parker. You don't remember me, but we used to know each other. Something bad was going to happen, and the only way to stop it was to make everyone forget about me. Because I'm not just Peter Parker. I'm Spider-Man.
12: The last one was really good.
13: I barely remember it.
12: Is that right?
13: I think this one will be, it's getting good reviews. 90% tomato meter and then popcorn meter, a.k.a. audience score, 98%.
12: Yeah, it's going to be huge. It's going to be a massive, massive movie. Mm. We haven't talked enough about dogs. But can we just remind people, please clean up after your dog. Like, pick it up. Please pick it up.
13: The thing that gets me is people that pick it up and then just leave the bag on the ground.
12: At least they're picking it up.
13: Okay. But still, just chuck it in the garbage.
12: I'm not condoning, don't get me wrong, but at least I can see the bright green bag before stepping on it. Right? See where I'm going with that?
13: Yeah, I do. So this Swiss town is taking things one step further. Officials there are introducing new rules, and it requires dog owners there to carry water and a spray bottle so that when their dogs pee, they spray water on the pee. And if you don't do what they're asking you to do, you could, like, this would be the equivalent of about 160 Canadian bucks.
12: Cha-ching.
13: Fine. I know. What do you think of the pee thing? Do you think that's just a little bit overkill?
12: I guess it depends. Like, I always get Trooper to pee. He likes to pee on shrubs. Like, he never pees on someone's lawn, which is always a good thing.
13: Mm-hmm.
12: He pees on the shrubs. He doesn't just pee on a sidewalk. Now, he has peed on fences and tires and
13: tires,
12: blue, black, and green bins, and but
13: oh, Trooper, we love them.
12: Yeah,
13: we love all the dogs. And again, it is Mutt Day, so if you want to check out all the pictures of the mutts, you can go to our Facebook page to do that.
12: Got the Jays and the Cardinals tonight. Got the Stamps tomorrow out of town, so that means there's a takeover at McMahon.
13: Yeah, women's pro soccer at McMahon tomorrow afternoon. By the way, Calgary Wild FC, one of 6 teams in the Northern Super League, featuring some of the best women's soccer players in the world. So it'll be Calgary Wild FC versus AFC Toronto tomorrow afternoon at 2.
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1: Do you want to know what I used to do? 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
1: I'm not kidding. 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

0: There she is, Avril Lavigne. Keep holding on. Another hot day. Today, tomorrow, Sunday cools down.
1: 30 today, 33 tomorrow. Ouch. If you're, do you remember old school? Like, you'd go down a slide when you were a kid when it was really hot and it was made of metal.
0: Oh, my gosh.
1: So you'd burn your leg in your butt.
0: Yeah, ouch.
1: Or just one butt, I guess.
0: When it's that hot, too, speaking of burning, put your hand down on the pavement before taking your dog for a walk. Because if it's hot for you, it's hot for them.
1: Absolutely.
0: Right? Check. Just making sure this thing's working. Mark's on the line because we've noticed some family members have been texting in, calling in, saying we sound a little bit different the last few days. And you noticed it, too?
2: Yes, I did. So I'm in my truck since 2018, and I always listen to you guys in the morning, right? Like early morning, then on my way back from work. So last week, it was like, it's my truck broken, 25% volume in a truck that is for the whole, like, since 2018, just 25%.
0: Yeah.
2: Now, this week, I had to lower it to 20

0: was a little stressed out, and I said, "Do you need a hug?" And he said, "No, I don't need a hug." And for him to turn down a friend hug is very rare. This is very rare for him.
1: I'm sorry, Jay.
2: It's all right, Mark.
0: You have a great long weekend. Stay cool.
1: You too. You too, guys.
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0: Morning.
1: Jasmine!
0: How are you guys doing?
2: Oh, that was in stereo.
1: It was. Stereo. Happy Fun Fact Friday. What's yours?
0: Yes. Yeah, so today's fun fact is that your fingernails actually grow faster in hot weather. So apparently when you're in hot weather, your blood vessels dilate and it puts more blood to your fingertips, which gives them more nutrients, and so they will grow faster in hot weather. So there you go. The next 2 days are going to be absolutely hellishly hot, but you get beautiful fingernails.
1: Wow.
2: I wonder if the same applies to the hair on your legs, because I know, I feel like hair grows faster in the summer than it does in the winter.
0: You know, I think we notice it more, so I definitely believe that it looks like it. Now, whether it actually does or not, I don't know. I did not look that fact up. But it certainly feels like it, because I certainly have to shave more often in the summer.
1: When we first started working together, Erin, remember what you asked me once?
2: Well, I noticed that Jay didn't have hair on his legs. So I asked him if he was like a cyclist. Like, you know how the professional like cyclists, they shave everything so that they can go faster. I don't know if you knew that, but I didn't know Jay that well. And I said, oh, do you cycle like on the side? And he's like, why? And I said, well, you don't have any hair on your legs.
1: Do you shave your legs? Like, no, I'm just not a hairy guy. Plus, what part of this physique makes you think I'm a cyclist?
2: Listen, you got to take compliments when you can and run with them. Am I right, Jasmine?
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0: turn back Tom.
1: Yeah, she's Cher. We're Jay and Aaron, and yes, we're back at a brand new studio, and we do have windows, and we can tell you it's actually sunny and mean it.
2: And someone even waved to me about a half an hour ago, which is kind of fun.
1: You've been really focused on this guy who waved at you, hey?
2: No, I love that we can see out.
1: Is he a handsome gentleman?
2: Handsome for his age. What's that look?
1: Well, like handsome for his age, like was he...
2: He looked like he was in his early 70s, Jay.
1: Oh.
2: Okay? That probably wouldn't work for me.
1: No?
2: No.
1: Maybe he's loaded. You could be like, hey, sugar daddy.
2: You're terrible. Listen, it is Friday, which means it's Fun Fact Friday, and I found a fun fact I wanted to share with you. So the study found that looking at a photo of a loved one reduces physical pain by 44%.
1: Really?
2: And I was thinking about this because I was looking at all the pictures of the mutts, because it's Mutt Day today, on Facebook that our listeners are sharing. And it made me feel really special inside.
1: You know, I love looking at pictures.
2: Of dogs.
1: The doggos. Yeah. Speaking of which, Mutt Day. And Debbie, you've got a fun fact for us?
3: I actually have three fun facts.
2: Whoa.
3: And they're all about dogs.
2: Oh, okay. I love it.
3: Okay, so first, a dog's sense of smell is like 100,000 times more sensitive than humans.
2: Mm-hmm.
1: Wow.
2: Indeed.
3: Their nose print is as unique as a human's fingerprint.
2: Oh, really?
3: So there's no two dogs that will ever have the same nose print.
1: Huh.
3: Right? Cool, huh? And they sweat through their paws.
1: Sweat through their paws. Oh, that I did know. I knew that one.
2: I didn't know that.
1: Yeah.
3: Who knew?
2: Is that why their paws sometimes smell like Doritos?
3: Okay, I don't know, because I don't have a dog and I don't smell their feet.
1: They do often smell like Doritos.
2: Yeah.
3: Really? Why Doritos?
1: It's corn chips.
2: Yeah.
1: It's like a bacteria smell that they get in their little paws. And now if it gets like really pungent, then that's time to go see a vet.
2: Mm-hmm.
1: But a healthy dog has feet that smell like Doritos.
3: Huh.
1: Ryan Gosling says that's his favorite smell.
4: Favorite smell?
5: I want to say dog's paws. They have a kind of either smell like nachos or popcorn. And my dog...
6: Why are you feeding your dogs?
5: No, all dogs, trust me.
6: Okay.
5: But my dog, George, who's no longer with us, he had the perfect blend.
6: Ooh.
5: It was nachos and popcorn. It's a pretty good smell.
6: That's nice.
3: Really? Go.
1: We're learning all sorts of fun facts today, Debbie.
3: I was going to say, we are just learning everything today.
1: Have a good one.
3: Awesome. You too, guys.
2: Yeah, we appreciate your fun facts, Debbie.
3: Thanks. Have a great one.

0: Little Roxette, Good Friday songs, Joyride, takes you back to just driving around. When you drive around just to listen to music, you hang out with your friends. That's what we did anyway.
1: Well,
0: in the
1: 90s. Gas didn't cost as much
0: exactly.
1: as it does, right?
0: Now we don't even want to drive to the gas station to get the gas that we need.
1: I know.
0: Because it's costing us money and gas.
1: Mm-hmm.
0: On this Fun Fact Friday. Derek, you got a fun fact for us, my friend?
2: In May of 2010, a programmer spent 10,000 Bitcoin to get two large pizzas from Papa John's. So the pizzas at the time were worth $30. All right. Today, it's $1.4 million Canadian.
1: Oh, my God.
0: Yeah.
2: That was the very first purchase of Bitcoin.
3: I've got a piece of a Bitcoin. When they were 45, 43, 4400 bucks Canadian each, I was going to buy two of them.
2: And how did that work?
3: I didn't buy them.
1: He didn't buy them.
3: Back then, you needed to actually have a conversation with someone. Now you could just do it on a nap.
1: Yeah.
3: Back then, you had to actually get confirmation of who you were and talk to a broker, blah, blah, blah. And I never made it to the second step.
1: I know. Kicking himself over that.
3: Big time.
2: You know what? We all are at the end of the day. Yeah. We all wish we bought more.
3: Yeah. But you know what? Go Dogecoin or whatever it's called, because I got a million of those.
1: Thanks for chatting this morning.
2: Thank you so much.
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1: A special event has an eastbound right-hand lane closure on the ramp from Memorial Drive Southeast to Barlow Trail Southeast. So that closure actually kicks off this morning at 11 o'clock and should be all wrapped up by 2 o'clock this afternoon. If you spot any other troubles in traffic, feel free to pass it along. 403-692-0977.
2: 97.7 traffic for XL Homes. 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
9: 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There are some who prefer to think small and hold us back. Like Alberta's NDP leader who called a West Coast pipeline a pipe dream. Or the NDP federal leader who called it nation burning. Then there are those who think big, like the vast majority, supporting a new pipeline west to BC, another east to Ontario. 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And we're not done yet. Danielle Smith and the UCP, getting the job done.
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4: Stand up here so you can see me better, because right now I can only see the top of your head. Now I can see you.
5: Oh, is this the hint for the theme?
4: Yeah.
5: Taller.
4: No.
5: Okay.
4: Not even close, actually. Okay. I don't know why you thought that was it.
5: All right.
4: Okay,
5: never mind.
4: So there's one here, and there's one here, and there's one, like, here.
5: Bones?
4: Yes. Look at that. Nailed it.
5: I could say something. I'm
4: what else were you going to say?
5: I don't know. It's Friday. My mind is in the gutter.
4: You can't handle the truth. Tragically hip and Little Bones are 90s at 9.

0: 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Sometimes you get to play songs you haven't heard in like way too long.
1: And the hip sounds extra good on a Friday.
0: It does, doesn't it?
1: Uh-huh.
0: Bones is our theme. So if I were to say fill in the blank, blank Thugs and Harmony.
1: Bones? Did I get it?
0: That was like the easiest one ever. 90s at 9.

0: Cool tune, Bone Thugs and Harmony. Bones are themed the 90s at 9. This is why people would sign a cast, because you have
1: a broken bone.
0: There it is. Man, you are on fire.
1: Wow.
0: Look at this. Just before she goes on holidays, and then all that mental energy just dissipates into the sea air.
1: That's
0: on the
1: right.
0: on the West Coast.
1: Mm-hmm.
0: Broken Bones wraps up our 90s at 9. It's Love, Inc.

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1: It's Tarzan, Captain Kirk. Impressive, very impressive forecast. If you like the heat, we've got a yellow warning.
2: Careful. Like 33 for tomorrow? Wow.
1: Yeah, you got to be outside. Just remember, early morning, later at night, it's a little cooler if you want to walk
2: for
1: the dogs.
2: For the walk and the dogs, yeah.
1: All right, and speaking of which, I've got Nathan here. How you doing, buddy?
3: I'm good. How are you doing?
2: We're great. Happy Mutt Day.
3: Is that what it is?
2: Yeah.
3: I wasn't sure.
1: Today's Mutt Day.
2: Now, we're not saying that like specifically to you. We're saying it to your dog. Is it Winston?
3: Well, I'm a bit of one, too. Yeah, Winston, yeah.
1: Get in line, Nathan.
2: Tell us about Winston. What is he?
3: Winston is a half St. Bernard and a half Basset Hound.
1: Oh, my gosh.
3: He's about a foot tall and about 50 pounds.
1: He's adorable.
3: And about 2 feet long.
1: What's his claim to fame? He must do something that is pretty amazing.
3: Actually, there's nothing amazing, nothing at all. He's terrible at all things. He does shed more than any animal you've ever met in your entire life.
1: He
3: shedded 3 times this summer. Yeah. And I should find a picture of the fur, actually. Our neighbors thought a coyote had killed a couple bunnies in our backyard when we were brushing him.
2: But it was just
3: one day.
2: Winston.
3: But it was just him, just Winston, you know, just his daily... daily thing.
2: Well, he is a sweet boy. He's probably would he be a teenager, Jay? Midlife? I don't know.
3: He's middle age, yeah.
2: Middle-aged, just like all of us.
1: Aren't we all?
3: Exactly.
2: Not as cute as Winston, though.
3: Oh, who is?
2: Give him a little scritch behind the ears for us.
3: Will do. Okay. Absolutely.
4: So what do you do for a living, sir?
5: I wake up. I love everyone too much. I follow mom everywhere. Then I nap like I worked a double shift.
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1: The confidence that you exuded walking out of the control room with less than 20 seconds in the song, saying, "Don't worry, I got this. I'll be back." 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
2: Well, I heard you going 20, 19, 18. 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

0: How hot is it getting today?
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0: Well, congratulations, we made it into Friday. Coming up, we've got a love song from the 90s. Not this one. After 11 o'clock, we've got a Shake It Off song. That one's going to get you up and get you moving. Is there one you want? Let me know. Here's Savage Garden. Truly, madly, deeply. Oh.

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0: So coming up next week on Tuesday, these guys are going to be performing at the Grey Eagle Event Center. 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
1: Yes, sadly, sometimes love songs are all about a relationship coming to an end. And in this song, the lyrics depict a man trapped in a cycle of grief, where every season triggers painful memories of his lost love, making it difficult to move on. You got this. You can move on. It's Boys to Men and Four Seasons of Loneliness, a love song from the 90s.

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1: The whole famous thing just scares me. Hey, what do you have planned for this weekend? Gonna get out. Obviously, today is a great day to go and have some beverages on a patio into tomorrow as we get into like the 30 degree temperatures. But what about if you went to the Alberta Kennel Club Dog Show? Maybe something you've thought about or you haven't thought about before. They have all kinds of great information on that website, by the way. You can learn about all kinds of dog breeds, albertakennelclub.org. And then if you go into the Summer Classic, you can find out about this dog show. This is really cool. Nearly 2,000 canines and their human companions are going to compete each day in several dog sports, including junior handling for the kids, obedience trials, rally obedience trials, agility. They've got scent hurdle racing, and of course, the coveted best in show dogs. I'm thinking it's missing keeping the teenagers on board kind of thing to go and take part of, because I find with the teenagers, you tell them that you need consistency with your dog, and then it just doesn't happen. I may be speaking to my own children. You have to walk the dog. I'm just saying. It's a thing. It's not a choice. You have to do it. Anyways, if you want to go to that, the Alberta Kennel Club Dog Show starts today, goes right through until the 3rd, albertakennelclub.org. Here's Ace of Base.

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0: So Environment Canada does have us under a heat warning because we get up to 30 degrees today and tomorrow is 33. It's a little smoky out there. Not as bad as it has been, but still you can tell it's a little bit lingering in the air for us. Enjoy the weekend. We've got 21 degrees as we get into Sunday. Now, don't forget... Well, you probably haven't because you've got plans. Monday is a holiday. Holiday Monday should be a comfortable 19 degrees. So enjoy the long weekend. Get out there today. Let's get your work done. We got the Shake It Off song coming up. Here's Bryan Adams, Summer of 69.

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1: Oh my God, Becky, look at her butt. 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I mean, her butt is just so big. I can't believe it's

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0: 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Shake, shake, shake.
1: Oh, yes, we have to do the Shake It Off song, especially on a Friday. We got to get you into your weekend. We've got a request from our 97.7 family member, Kristen, in Woodbine. She wants to hear the remix with Whitney Houston and Kygo, Higher Love. Good idea. Let's do it. 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
1: It's a tough conversation and everyone is having it. And top of mind is definitely Parker's family. Oh, man. Heartfelt message went out. The Calgary police released the video that they were talking about how incredibly grateful they are. Heartfelt message of gratitude from Parker's parents, just thanking everyone. And seeing so many people just stepping up, making memorials for Parker. And this came out, too, from the mayor saying that the flags will be lowered at the municipal complex, as well as Calgary Fire Department and Calgary Police Service facilities, starting today until sunset Monday, August 3rd, to mark the passing of Parker. So, you know, just keep their family in your hearts. And they gave us a message. Just hug the ones you love.

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1: Jay, when he was five, stole candy from the store, and then he went home, and Lainey, his mom, said, "What are you doing?" 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

0: 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Yes, you can buy your own flowers. Apparently, 23% of us do.
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0: I'm a sucker for flowers. I do love flowers. One of my favorite things. 23% of people say they buy their own flowers just because. 77% of people say that the reason for flowers, of course, is for an occasion or something like that. Found some interesting statistics about flowers. Buying flowers, 65% of us feel special when we receive flowers. 60% say that they believe that a gift of flowers has a special meaning, unlike any other gift. 77% say that those who give flowers are thought to be thoughtful. 70% say that the color of flower adds to the impact of the gift. And 69% say the sight and smell of flowers can improve your mood. I wholeheartedly believe that. You know, have you ever given flowers to a guy? Why not? Do you guys? I might do my own poll. Guys, do you like receiving flowers or is that just dumb? I don't know. You let me know. 403-692-0977. Ladies, bring some flowers home for the guys. They're going to think you bought them for yourself. Maybe not. Here's Sam.

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2: All right, we're going to play a song from the group called Bodines. It's a blend of Bo Diddley and James Dean. This is really interesting, is that when the band went to record this song, they recorded the track for themselves without trying to chase radio charts. It ended up becoming a massive hit after being chosen as the opening theme for the 1990s television drama Party of Five. We're going to play the Bodines, Closer to Free.

0: Do me a favor, would you? Get on that pony and head over to a patio. 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
0: We are under a heat warning. That's because we've got 30 degrees in the forecast. 24 right now. We've got 33 for tomorrow. Make sure you have a way to cool yourself off. Find yourself a mister. And if you've got those pups that you're taking outside, do it in the morning, right? And then late in the afternoon, or make sure you've got some water for them. Here's Lady Gaga and Poker Face.

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0: Flavor of ice cream? Vanilla. I know, I'm so boring. Well, I can't really eat ice cream. But I can have lactose-free ice cream. And there's a really good one, strawberry. It's my favorite. This couldn't come at a better time. With temperatures like this, the YYC Ice Cream Fest, it goes on until August 16th, so middle of August. As we step into this long weekend, it's going to be August as of tomorrow. This is great because this also supports for a great cause, Meals on Wheels. 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Have a vanilla for me, would you? Here's Madonna, Like a Prayer.

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I got a friend that just went down there. I'm so jealous. What a show that would be, hey? Here's Finger 11 and One Thing.

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0: She was such a rebel, wasn't she? 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Avril Lavigne, that skater boy.
1: The Christina Rosell Show.
0: All right, let's think of some sayings that reflect on you having a gratitude. Just for some newfound happiness in your life, right? 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
1: Bring out the birthday cake. 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The original voice of Apple's Siri, Susan Bennett, not to be confused with Alexa. Wesley Snipes has a birthday. J.K. 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And you know who we're going to celebrate? 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It's Zac Brown's birthday today. Happy birthday.

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1: The Christina Rosell Show.
0: Yeah, we've got a gorgeous day. It is smoky out there, so keep that in mind. No warnings for the smoke as of yet. You can keep an eye on that. We do have a heat warning in effect, though, because 30 degrees is what we're at today. We've got 33 as we get into tomorrow. Into the long weekend, it looks pretty fantastic as well, because we've got 21 on Sunday, sunshine on Monday, holiday Monday, and 19. Into the long weekend, it looks pretty fantastic as well, because we've got 21 on Sunday, sunshine on Monday, holiday Monday, and 19.

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0: You want to get out this weekend? Hey, Heritage Park might be a great opportunity. So much fun. They actually have their Days of Yore, which is happening August 1st and 2nd. She got to book some tickets, so get in there and have a lot of fun. Days of Yore. Take you back a few hundred years. What did it look like back then? Cannon firings, medieval jousting. Should be fun at Heritage Park.

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0: Ricky Martin, Living La Vida Loca. We're all living the crazy life, aren't we?
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0: I just mentioned earlier that we didn't have any alerts or warnings yet for the air quality, and now we do. It's under a yellow warning. So the level is, they say, moderate at this point, but wildfire smoke from British Columbia causing or expecting to cause poor air quality and reducing our visibility. Now you can kind of smell it and taste it a little bit, so keep that in mind as you get into the weekend. Speaking of which, I do hope you have a fantastic weekend, a long weekend for you. We got Grant Buchanan kicking off the Friday afternoon 90 show at 4 o'clock. I'll talk to you again on Sunday.

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2: That's right. It's your favorite time of the day. I got my parents' old 5-CD changer that I hauled out of their basement. My big binder of all my favorite CDs from the 90s. We're going to load in 5 discs, hit shuffle, and see what song we get. Today, I wanted something special heading into the long weekend, so I picked 5 bands that you just don't hear enough from. So we're going to hear from one of these 5 bands and end the streak. What do you say we open her up? Let's start with Everclear. Oh, how about Sponge? Space Hog. The Flies. And School of Fish. All right, let's close it. And let's hit shuffle, shall we? Well, that'll do. That'll do, Pig. That'll do. Track 2 off CD 4. Happy Friday. It's the Flies.

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1: Being the only person in the building on the Friday heading into a long weekend has given me some perspective to how Kevin McAllister must have felt in Home Alone. And it was a roller coaster ride when he realized that he made his family disappear. Remember how excited he was? Hey, I'm eating junk and watching whatever. You better come stop me. There was no one to stop him. He could continue eating junk and watching whatever he wanted. It's kind of like, I don't know, no one's here. I could, be like, hey, Jay, I'm, licking your coffee mug. You better come stop me, you germaphobe. He's quite, you know what, I should probably wash this, you know? That's the thing, when you're a kid, you don't realize the consequences. As I've grown up and experienced the consequences many times from the numerous mistakes I've made. I better get some dishes going here.
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0: Friday, heading into the long weekend. Tupac and Friends. Were you making a W with your fingers? You know when you wrap your middle finger and your ring finger together and then you spread your pointer and your pinky and then you tuck your thumb? You make a W. That's what you do, what we did. And sometimes you turn it to the side and then turn it upside down, so it was W-E-M, West Edmonton Mall. Which, I remember doing that before I'd ever been to that mall. After going, you know, it's too big. No one needs that. If you're going to Edmonton for the long weekend, you're not going to the mall in West Edmonton. What am I going to go water sliding, go to the gun range, and then they got rid of the roller coaster, didn't they? They still have penguins and like submarines. It's too much. I like a mall that's just got a few mall things. That's why Calgary Mall's, let's just be honest. Everything here is far superior.
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0: 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What am I going to go water sliding, go to the gun range and...

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1: Natalie Imbruglia should be a household name. One of the finest one-hit wonders of the 90s. An absolute staple from that tremendous decade of music. But I've heard people refer to her as Natalie Imbruglia, completely ignoring the G. What is she, a gnat? What is she? What do we get? We're just going to ignore the letter? I call them gnats because, well, I guess my name starts with a G. I love that letter. What am I going to be, rant? No one wants that. But you put a G in front, much better. A gnat? No, a gnat. It's less confusing that way. 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No, that's, we pronounce the G. Knife, you don't have to pronounce the K, but gnat, we do. Imbruglia? Yeah, you better pronounce that G.

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0: Just Like Where I Leave the Dishes. In Sync. That's a band. Leaving dishes in sync is hoping that the dishes fairy will somehow deal with them. See, I like to let dishes soak. I'll start the water. I'll add the soap. I'll get it all going. I'll put them in there. I'm not washing them. Somehow the dishes fairy does all of that. And I don't know how. Because the dishes fairy does so many things in our house. Whenever I do something, I make a big deal out of it. But I don't hear anything about dishes. They just get done. No one talks about it. No one mentions it. I'm assuming it's some sort of a fairy or sprite, perhaps, doing the dishes. Because when I'm mowing the lawn, you're going to know. I put on my outfit. It's tarps off, by the way. It's just shorts. Old, like, running shorts. It's like basically gym strip that is way too tight. Tarps off. You know we're cracking a beer if we're mowing the lawn, especially on a long weekend. Everyone is going to know. It is a huge deal. And when it's done, oh, my goodness. How long the grass that took for... Oh, that was so... No fairy could do any of that, I tell you.
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1: This band played Spruce Meadows. Wasn't it just last month that Jimmy Eat World played Spruce Meadows? I heard it was great. I couldn't go. I'm allergic to horses. I'm not allergic to this song, though. It is fabulous.

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I'm trying to get my

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1: There's something missing. August long weekend, the Friday before the best long weekend of the summer. But something, and I don't think it's anything you forgot. 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But we haven't had any steel drums. 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You know what? I think the Offspring can help us out here.
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0: You know, I texted Jan Arden. I asked her what she's doing for the long weekend. Nothing. Sorry, not that she's not doing anything. I didn't hear anything back. Normally, she texts me back pretty quick, and then I just wrote Vegan Street? ? I think it's her favorite restaurant. And it's great, by the way. Even if you're not vegan, Vegan Street is so good. They've got this, like, calamari, but it's mushrooms. It's just deep-fried mushrooms. They're amazing. Chicken burger's great. Everything at Vegan Street is fabulous. Still nothing. Not enough to lure Jan Arden out of whatever she's doing right now. It's not texting me back, though. That's all right. 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We love you, Jan. I know she listens all the time. Maybe we could go to Vegan Street, split some vegan calamari. They spell it with a K, so there's no confusion. Delicious.
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0: The fifth song that Alanis Morissette played during her show at the Dome to close out the Calgary Stampede this year. I'm happy to hear that she actually played that song. It's my favorite Alanis song. She only played a snippet the time before when she was here. So of the 23 songs, by the way, like all bangers, just incredible. I celebrate her entire library, her entire catalog. But that fifth song, Hands Clean, the one we just enjoyed together, oh, so good.
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0: We've got the Cardigans, the Spice Girls, and Ace of Base all on the way. 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
1: And now, your bovine fact of the week. 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
7: 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There are some who prefer to think small and hold us back, like Alberta's NDP leader who called a West Coast pipeline a pipe dream, or the NDP federal leader who called it nation-burning. Then there are those who think big, like the vast majority, supporting a new pipeline west to BC, another east to Ontario. Because Alberta was built by big thinkers, and we're not done yet. Danielle Smith and the UCP, getting the job done.
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0: We've got Right Said Fred, OMC, and AC/DC still to come. 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

0: We've got NSYNC, Lauryn Hill, and Elton John all on the way. 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
1: Hi, I'm Dr. Claude Boutin, orthodontist in the Market Mall Professional Center. We've been helping families smile since 1991, which is pretty interesting because people we first saw when they were just teenagers are now returning with their own teenage children. Some of my old patients have become dentists themselves, and now they're bringing in their kids to see us too. And of course, for those of you we haven't yet met, we're